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0: 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They don't understand.
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0: here. Many people come to see Freddy, he has no children. It's a country problem, and nobody is talking about it. Ambacho kinahitajika kubadilishwa sana ni fikra za kila Mkenya.
2: I feel very guilty because I wasn't interested in having my mom to take care of.

Jimo, Omana Sako Bokechina Moyo, Mabosola Mangombo, Efo Fangate, Okolanzama Wayana Mosangeta de Peso, Pobiso de Stos and Ben Zambaya, Yatedi Kinsala, Naemi Ning by Yemba Yatedi, Ning by Mati da Kese, Ning by Yemba Tunus, Majama Botuma Masikin, Alobia.